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new one kicking out the hour for us, a little past 6 o'clock. Good evening to you. Halloween Horror Nights tickets at Universal Studios Hollywood. We got those again one more day tomorrow morning. That's coming up with Tommy and Jen right here, Big 106.

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0: at the old Staples Center, Crypto.com Arena, I believe it's called now. Drive spell there with Miss Casey Musgraves, Luke Combs in there as well. Hey, Corey in here, big 106. Hope you having a good one. Good evening to you. And coming up again tomorrow, HHN, Halloween Horror Nights. We got one more pair of tickets this week for you at Universal Studios Hollywood tomorrow morning. Tommy and Jen. 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

0: country and painted you pretty there with Hudson Westbrook, Gabby Barrett, with I Hope in there too. Hey, Corey in here, big 106 of the 12 in a row, all lined up for you. Coming next,
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2: Okay, it's been a hot week and you deserve some prizes.
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14: 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Both tested our resolve, and America responded with courage and self-sacrifice, demonstrating what it means to be an American. 25 years later, we remember the fallen and the heroes of 9/11.
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3: 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Hotter than the red on the cattle brand. Cause she's a gold digger with a quick trigger. 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
2: 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Let's get going with our spotlight track of the week. Luke Combs, this is beautiful. It's Be By You. It's sponsored by Sony Nashville.

0: by You is so pretty. It's Luke Combs to start us off with our Spotlight Track of the Week, sponsored by Sony Nashville. Up now, a supergroup. It's Hardy featuring Eric Church, Morgan Wallen, and Tim McGraw. 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
1: My name's

MacArthur. So good. That's Hardy featuring Eric Church, Morgan Wallen, and Tim McGraw. And it's sponsored by Big Loud. Now we've got Caroline Jones. She's a member of the Zac Brown Band. You're It For Me, Honey is sponsored by Nashville Harbor.

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That's Caroline Jones, sponsored by Nashville Harbor. Now we turn to Zach Top. It's South of Sanity, and it's sponsored by Leo 33.

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0: If I don't leave, I'm gonna stay. Carly Pierce with Riley Green, sponsored by BMG Nashville. If I don't leave, I'm gonna stay. Back in a moment. 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
0: Up now, it's Joe Nichols with new music. 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

C'est la vie. That's life. It's Joe Nichols. It's so good. It's sponsored by Quartz Hill. Okay, you ready for Tucker Wetmore's latest? Who told you that on Music City Now?

0: 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Isn't that good?
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